Alright, 9:23 in the morning, mga kabagding. And this is this song entitled Sa Bawat Sandali by Amiel Sol. And you're still there watching with me. And good morning sa itong 5 viewers. And of course, good morning sa itong texters from 243, Ati Cheng. Good morning. Yes, hello, good morning. Ati Cheng, patunog Pinoy ko ni MG Carp do. Din ha sa may Cotabato. It's Minister Candia from Hayag, Zamboanga del Sur. Again, mga kabagting, just leave your comments. Unlimited ang song request. Mamili lang ko kung sa'yo ako ang i-play, mga kabagting. And you can text also 0909-102-0005. 924, stage 1, another music for you this morning, entitled Ikaw by Yang Constantino. And this is requested by Walter Ball.

Alright, 9:32 in the morning, mga kabagting. And another song requested by Troy Mendres, Maghintay Ka Lamang.

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3: Let us all remember that we are in the holy presence of God.
4: In the name of the Father, and of the Son, and of the Holy Spirit. Amen.
3: The angel of the Lord declared unto Mary,
4: and she conceived by the power of the Holy Spirit.
3: Hail Mary, full of grace, the Lord is with thee. Blessed art thou amongst women, and blessed is the fruit of thy womb, Jesus.
4: Holy Mary, Mother of God, pray for us sinners, now and at the hour of our death. Amen.
3: Behold the handmaid of the Lord.
4: Be it done unto me according to your word.
3: Hail Mary, full of grace, the Lord is with thee. Blessed art thou amongst women, and blessed is the fruit of thy womb, Jesus.
4: Holy Mary, Mother of God, pray for us sinners, now and at the hour of our death. Amen.
3: And the Word was made flesh,
4: and dwelt among us.
3: Hail Mary, full of grace, the Lord is with thee. Blessed art thou amongst women, and blessed is the fruit of thy womb, Jesus.
4: Holy Mary, Mother of God, pray for us sinners, now and at the hour of our death. Amen.
3: Pray for us, Holy Mary, Mother of God,
4: that we may be made worthy of the promises of Christ.
3: Let us pray.
4: Pour forth, we beseech thee, O Lord, thy grace into our hearts, that we to whom the incarnation of Christ, thy Son, was made known by the message of an angel, may by his passion and cross be brought to the glory of his resurrection, through the same Christ our Lord. Amen.
3: Glory be to the Father, and to the Son, and to the Holy Spirit.
4: As it was in the beginning, is now, and ever shall be, world without end. Amen.
3: Glory be to the Father, and to the Son, and to the Holy Spirit.
4: As it was in the beginning, is now, and ever shall be, world without end. Amen.
3: Glory be to the Father, and to the Son, and to the Holy Spirit.
4: As it was in the beginning, is now, and ever shall be, world without end. Amen.
3: Saint Cecilia,
4: pray for us.
3: Saint John Baptist de la Salle,
4: pray for us.
3: Leave Jesus in our hearts forever.
4: In the name of the Father, and of the Son, and of the Holy Spirit. Amen. Radio.

Sí, President Ferdinand Edwin Marcos, nag-declare ng martial law. 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Noong September 21, 1792 naman, yung first republic was formed by the National Convention abolishing the first monarchy and stripping the king of his power. 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Pero noong September 21, 1944, si President Jose Laurel ay nag-declare din ng martial law throughout the country and also declared that a state of war existed between the Philippines and the Allies. Ayun. In September 21, 1974, barangays were reorganized. Ibig sabihin, the lowest form of government today is the barangay. 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Iraq, Iran, Turkey. 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Sigat pa sila. A leader named Saladin defeated the Crusade Army, the Crusade, in the Battle of Hattin. Alam mo siya ng Hattin? It's now called Israel. At na-capture pa ni Saladin ang Jerusalem, yung 1187. Noong September 20, 2011, the United States military ended its don't ask, don't tell policy. Ibig sabihin, pwede ang gay, pwede ang babae, to serve in the military. Biro mo, don't ask, don't tell policy. Huwag sabihin, bakla ka. 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Ito po isa sa mga 16 apparition, Marian Apparition, officially recognized by Vatican. Noong September 1989, New Zealand became the first country to grant all women to vote. Sila pala na una. Okay. 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
0: This is definitely your moment, mga kalaro. 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

0: Lotto players, let's kick off the game night with the big time Mega Million Jackpot. 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Let's call on our draw coordinator. Sir, please press that button and let's play Mega Lotto 645. Mega Lotto fans, kayo ang unang may chance ang manalo. 45 draw balls, numbered 1 to 45 ang kasalukuyang hinahalo sa loob ng ating draw machine. 6 lucky balls ang hihintayin natin piliin for the official Mega Million combination this Monday evening. And the first number is 36. Ingatan po ang lotto ticket. Huwag babasain or paplansyahin yan. Tandaan, kailangan mabasa ng validating machine ang detalye ng winning ticket sa pag-claim ng premyo. The second number is 43. Dito sa Mega Lotto, panalo kayo ng 30 pesos sakaling mag-match ang 3 numbers nyo sa winning combination. And to win, your numbers can come in any order. The third number is 7. 1.1 million pesos ang premium paghahatian ng lahat ng players na makakakuha ng 4 winning numbers. Paalala po, only 18 years old and above are allowed to play our lotto games. The fourth number is 2. 1.2 million pesos naman ang premium paghahatian ng lucky players na nakakuha ng 5 winning numbers. The fifth number is 28. May system plays ang Mega Lotto 645. Magtanong lang ng game mechanics sa ating friendly Lotto tellers. And the sixth and final number is 39. Muli po ang ating Mega Lotto winning numbers ngayong gabi ay 36, 43, 7, 2, 28, and 39 in any order for the jackpot prize of 67,374,234 pesos and 81 centavos. Pauna pa lang yan, Lotto fans. Susunod na ang pinaka-inaabangang Grand Million pa-premyo. 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
0: Pilipinas, Grand Pa-Premyo time na! Wala ring jackpot winner noong Sabado. At ang lumalaking grand jackpot ngayong gabi ay umabot na sa 214,440,141 pesos and 84 centavos. Once again, sir, please press that button and let's play Grand Lotto 655. Grand Lotto fans, this time, 55 draw balls, numbered 1 to 55 po ang hinahalo sa loob ng draw machine. Mag-isa lang itong pipili ng 6 winning numbers. The first number is 54. Sa jackpot-bearing games ng Lotto, paghahatian equally ang jackpot prize kung dalawa o higit pa ang ating jackpot winners. The second number is 17. Dito sa Grand Lotto, 60 pesos ang panalo pag nag-match ang 3 numbers nyo. Sa ating winning combination, the third number is 51. Exciting din ang consolation prizes. 1.3 million pesos ang premium paghahatian ng lucky players na makakakuha ng 4 winning numbers. The fourth number is

0: and 84 centavos. Congratulations, Lotto winners! Jackpot action, check, but we are not done yet.
1: 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We are bringing you more winning number action with our 4D, 3D, and 2D Lotto after this break.
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1: 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The first number is 9. For the second number, we have 1. The third number is 3. And the fourth and final number is 5. Ladies and gentlemen, tonight's 4D Lotto winning combination is 9. 1. 3 and 5 in exact order. Lucky 3 numbers naman ang magpapapremyo. Let's now play the 9 PM edition of the 3D Lotto game. Tatlong numero lang ang kailangan para manalo ng exciting prizes dito sa 3D Lotto. 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At kung nanalo via the Rambolita System Play, 750 pesos or 1,500 pesos ang maiuwi mo. Thrice daily ang 3D Lotto, that's every 2 PM, 5 PM, and 9 PM. At narito na ang 3D Lotto winning numbers. The first number is 7. For the second number, we have 9. And the third number is 5. Again, tonight's 3D Lotto winning numbers are 7, 9, and 5 in exact order. Huling hirit ng papremyo magmumula sa dalawang masaswerteng numero. Oras na para sa 2D Lotto Game! Birthday, anniversary, age, address ng bahay, basta 2 numbers from 1 to 31, pwedeng isali yan dito sa 2D Lotto. 4,000 pesos ang panalo kung mag-match ang 2 numbers mo sa winning combination in exact order. Sa Rambolito System Play, 2,000 pesos naman ang maghihintay na panalo. Sa lahat ng Lotto winners, may 1 year kayo to claim your prizes. There you have it, our 2D Lotto winning combination. For the first number, we have 7. 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